0: Gun power, you've got the power.
1: Yeah.
0: Gun power, you got power.
1: Le couteau de.
0: Gun power, you've got the power. Gun power, the gun power. Gun power, we got the power. Gun power, gun power. Gun power, we got the power. Gun power, gun power.
2: Quatre-vingt-huit cinq, l'écho.

triumph of the Rio Pact of 1947, the conditions of this nation and hemisphere, the joint resolution of the 87th Congress, the Charter of the United Nations, and my own public warnings to the Soviets, September 4th and 13th. This action also contradicts the repeated assurances of Soviet spokesmen, both publicly and privately delivered, that the arms built up in Cuba would retain its original defensive character, and that the Soviet Union had no need or desire to station strategic missiles on the territory of any other nation. The size of this undertaking makes clear that it has been planned for some months. Yet only last month, after I had made clear the distinction between any introduction of ground and ground missiles and the existence of defensive anti-aircraft missiles, the Soviet government

rockets to carry these nuclear warheads, but there is no need to search for sites or them beyond the boundary of the Soviet Union, unquote. That statement was false. Only last Thursday, as evidence of this rapid offensive buildup was already in my hand, Soviet Foreign Minister

that any substantially increased possibility of their use or any sudden change in their deployment may well be regarded as a definite threat to peace. For many years, both the Soviet Union and the United States, recognizing this fact, have deployed strategic nuclear weapons with great care, never upsetting the precarious status quo, which ensured that these weapons would not be used in the absence of some vital challenge. Our own strategic missiles have never been transferred to the territory of any other nation. Under a cloak of secrecy and deception, and our history, unlike that of the Soviets since the end of World War II,

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Yet I feel it's growing, right?

0: ascend into heaven. I will exalt my throne above the stars of God. I will sit also upon the mount of the congregation. I will ascend above the heights of the clouds.
1: 88.5, l'écho.

breaks down, we break down. 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

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I remember your cold hand held for a moment among strangers, held for a moment among dripping trees in the midnight hour. 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

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The surgeon was a butcher. So wounded, anesthetized in A&E, numbed by stuff we should not see. 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Poor little ghost boy. 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

In the hour of the girl, you can make this danger witness, or whatever. 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They will be there on the couch, they will make you better still. Can you be sure of anything you make? 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

0: decided his walks are hours, and I count the hours, while the man holds a sentence in his fist. 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But then he finds a tongue in his cheek, another tongue in his beak, and he talks. He talks. He talks. And as he talks, his words roll to the ground, and then the vowels fall at the same time as the sentence, at the same time as the words. And I sit there, I watch the words that are rolling, watch the vowels that are spoiling, watch the mouth that is sighing. Obviously, it's all very sad, and I really should do something, but I don't know how.
1: 88.5, l'écho.
0: I do not know where to begin. There are so many things to do with this mouth that is sighing, with these vowels that are spoiling, and with these words that are rolling, that just keep rolling. These words that are rolling, he just won't stop.

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0: 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But don't let it get to you.
1: Don't let it get to
0: just
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1: Miserable.
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In other words, it's a system. But a system that's no big deal to use. Look, with any computer, you have to learn a few new things. But Atari is going to a lot of trouble to make it easier.

0: It's me. 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There's a fucking crowd out there.
1: Don't worry about it.